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Bailey Zimmerman here on Thunder 106.3 and 106.5. And the Canadian Kid is coming to Holmdel, opening for Dan and Shay September 24th at the Arts Center. It's Josh Ross on Thunder.

0: Dear Big City, it's Dylan Scott here on Thunder 106. Dylan in Asbury, August 21st on the Stone Pony Summer Stage. Hello there, Robin, taking care of you during Country Nights for TJ. He'll be back on Wednesday, but what we're going to be doing Wednesday is heading over to Bar A between 6 and 8. It's the Miller Lite Boots and Beers Country Happy Hour. 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You get to enjoy line dancing courtesy of Rachel, your instructor, and DJ Mike Nice. 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

It's Tucker Wetmore on Thunder 106. And Tucker's team discovered this viral video of a kid named Jack who has Down syndrome. And they reached out and they invited

Jack and his entire family to see Tucker in West Valley City, Utah. They made it a night to remember. I heard good things about Tucker Wetmore and his crew. I know Randy Houser on Thunder 106.

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She lives up north, so we're always happy to have her down here on the shore. Right now, Kane Brown on

0: are the sum of our history and the promise of our future. 250 years in the making. 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

0: That is the latest from Coe Wetzel here on Thunder 106. Coe, coming to New York City, the rooftop at Pier 17 on August 12th. Robin rolling for TJ during country nights. And on Wednesday, we are all over the place, including Jenks. 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And you've got DJ Forrest Taylor and the Thunder Crew. I believe Tom will be there. 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

Likening his object of affection to a work of art, it's Hudson Westbrook here on Thunder 106. He's opening for Morgan Wallen both nights at the Link in Philly, July 31st and August 1st. 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

That girl is a seasoned pro, Lauren Elena, here on Thunder 106. 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

0: 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Hello to Sal in Staten Island, looking for Florida Georgia Line. He's all excited about the boys putting together shows next year. Sal, I've got your FGL coming up in just a few minutes. Right now, we're going to roll Riley Green on Thunder 106.
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0: You know when you've met the one, you're done for. It's Max McNown here on Thunder 106. Robin Roland for TJ, and this new study found that driving the speed limit could save roughly 6 million gallons of gas and 50,000 metric tons of carbon dioxide pollution per day in the United States. And it would only add about 54 seconds to the average driver's day. I can live with that. In fact, since gas has gone up, I've been driving in the right lane and doing between 65 and 68 miles per hour because I want to save on gas. Normally, I'm a lead foot, but I'm good with doing my part.
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We've got Robin. We've got the latest from Jelly Roll. It's Hands Up on Jersey's Best Country. 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

Former NFL coach Rex Ryan is an Ella fella. He posted on X when she played in Baltimore recently, opening for Morgan Wallen. And Morgan Wallen tickets up for grabs with CVZ tomorrow from 3 to 7. Here's Morgan now on

0: It's Graylin James here on Thunder 106. Graylin doing Country Wednesdays at Jenks Club, August 12th, on the boardwalk in Point Pleasant Beach. This guy was there recently, too. It's Jackson Dean on Thunder 106.
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0: 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That's 25 pairs of tickets to be given away in those 2 hours only. So be at Uncharted, 48 Route 36, Eatontown, New Jersey. Sunday, July 26th, 11:30 a.m. to 1:30 p.m.
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Thank you so much for spending Country Nights with us. We're Jersey's best country, Thunder 106, with Stephen Wilson Jr. This is called Gary.

Jersey's best country, Thunder 106.3 and 106.5. Well, my time with you is done for now. I'm Robin Lane. I'll talk to you again tomorrow at 7. I'll leave you off with Megan Maroney. Give him a taste of his own medicine. It's Thunder 106. Bye now.

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0: 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So be at Uncharted, 48 Route 36, Eatontown, New Jersey. 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
1: Love it. 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
0: Yeah.
1: All this talk about biting back got me hungry.
0: 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Want to grab lunch?
1: Sure. 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
4: Rad Tuesday.
3: No, it's not Rad Tuesday.
4: Oh, Thunder Day Tuesday. You nailed it, Dina. Good morning, everybody. Let's get this day started. Let's get started right with Thunder Daddy Tuesday.
3: All right, but wait. We got to do news first.
4: I was just about to hit our first texter.
3: I know, but that's what I'm saying. We got to do news first because I don't want to bring it down. You know what I'm saying? With news, you're going to get up and at them and excited.
4: Yeah.
3: And then we're going to do news.
4: Yeah, yeah.
3: You know? So let me do this first and then we'll get back to it. All right?
4: Okay.
3: How's that sound?
4: All right.
3: President Trump will impose 50% tariffs on a wide range of Canadian products, including hockey equipment, alcoholic beverages, and dairy items.
4: Cool. Oh.
3: Cool. The tariffs detailed in proclamation signed Monday will take effect August 19th. According to the White House, the move responds to what it calls Canada's unreasonable, unequal, and discriminatory actions against the U.S. goods.
4: Did we already do this?
3: Yeah, I thought this was a while ago.
4: I feel like we do this. We just repeat stuff?
3: I don't know.
4: It's like a rerun.

0: Today's holidays, invite an alien to live with you day.
1: Oh.
0: Hail to the no.
1: We all saw E.T. It doesn't work out great.
0: Legal drinking age day.
1: Yeah.
0: National be someone day.
1: Nina, it's time for you to be someone.
0: Craft your local shelters day.
1: What?
0: Craft for your local shelters day.
1: Oh, okay.
0: National junk food day.
1: Oh, yeah, yeah.
0: National Lamington Day.
1: Lamington?
0: Lamington. Which is...
1: Sounds very British.
0: To honor Australia's iconic dessert.
1: Oh. What's the... It's a dessert?
0: It's a buttery light sponge cake coated in a layer of chocolate sauce.
1: What's it called?
0: Rolled in desiccated coconut.
1: What's it called?
0: Lamington.
1: Yes, you have some Lamington?
0: Yeah.
1: My favorite dessert.
0: National Tug of War Tournament Day.
1: Oh.
0: No Pet Store Puppies Day.
1: No.
0: And Take a Monkey to Lunch Day.
1: Huh. Oh, man.
0: Very odd holidays.
1: If I had a monkey, oh, man. I'd take him to lunch every day.
0: They'd rip your face off.
1: I would take him to lunch every day because he'd be dressed just like me. And we'd walk around, hold hands. Man, I wish you had a monkey.
0: And then he'd rip your face off.
1: He wouldn't rip my face off. Maybe
0: yours.
1: He'd
0: rip your face off. They turn on their owners, you know.
1: No.
0: They're wild animals. They should not be pets.
1: Not when you're giving them lasagna and
0: they
1: fancy foods
0: they
1: like
0: me.
1: They
0: should be free in the wild.
1: Now when he's eating a Reuben, me and him sitting across from each other, he's like, this guy is giving it to me good.
0: You think the Reuben's going to do it?
1: Yeah. I think, you know, when he sees you, he'd be like, no, I'm going to rip her face off. Because you're like, oh, what a cute little monkey. And he's like, how dare you?
0: I wouldn't say that. I'd be like, get that monkey out of my face.
1: As I'm like, don't rip her face off, little Tom.
0: Oh, my God. You'd even name him after you. You're so pompous.
1: That's right. Oh, me and my monkey. Tom and little Tom, the monkey.
0: And you don't think little Tom would get annoyed knowing that you just treat him like he is your pet?
1: I treat him like he's me. Me and him do the same things all day.
0: Hmm.
1: It'd be awesome.
0: I don't know. I see it being a problem.
1: I was eating Reubens, hanging out. Watching TV, watching superhero movies.
0: Yeah, I'm sure he'd love that. The next thing you know, you're turning on Planet of the Apes, and he's like, see this? You look over at him, and he's got a real angry look.
1: Nina, you think I'm going to put one of, you think I'm trying to taunt him?
0: Yes, because you're evil.
1: You think I'm trying to give him ideas? I mean, they win in that. I'm not.
0: Exactly.
1: Why would I let him see that?
0: All of a sudden, you wake up, and Planet of the Apes is on, and you're like, how did... And you look over, and there's little Tom.
1: I'm like, take it easy.
0: Smiling at you.
1: I'm going to take it easy, monkey.
0: Like, hey, remember this?
1: Hey, monkey, take it easy. Let's go see Nina.
0: Oh, now I'm just monkey? You don't even call me by my name?
1: Oh, I always call him
0: face
1: monkey.
0: Off!
1: No, never.
0: Done.
1: Never.
0: That's what happens.
1: He loves me.
0: That's what happens with the monkeys.
1: Your face is going to be ripped off, not mine.
0: My face won't be ripped off because I won't have a monkey.
1: You'll see him, though, because he'll be in studio.
0: I won't see him. He will not be allowed in studio.
1: He'll be on my nope. Shoulder as I'm doing shows.
0: Absolutely not. No pets allowed in studio.
1: You don't know that.
0: And... Monkey Tom is not coming in the
1: Everyone
0: studio.
1: Everyone loves Monkey Tom.
0: No.
1: Yeah, more Monkey Tom, please.
0: Mm-mm.
1: I'll give him a little microphone. I'm like, come on, Monkey Tom. What do you have to say with that? That's right. Nailed it.
0: Never.
1: Yeah.
0: It is 6:06. Now let's get it started.
1: Son of Daddy Tuesday. Let's get it started, Benny. We got First Texas coming up. And who's the first Texan? Well, it's not Mike Z, Local 282, because he is 2 minutes early. But Petey Staten Allen back to his winning ways. He's the first Texan. Followed by Wayne and Tara, Todd and Trey Strucka, Karen Seaside Height, Ducky, Debbie Eatontown, Dawn, Reedy, and then 17 minutes after that is Matt from Tom River. Matt from Tom River. Go, Nina.
0: All right, folks. We got Lori, Tom Sford, Anthony, Forked River, 825, Sabine, Ralphie T, John, the Billboard Boat Guy, Bungalow Mo, Lisa Brick, Tina Eatontown, Brian the Bather, Dave Sayreville, Ken Tom's River, Barry Manchester, Kevin Tom's River, Mary Old Bridge, Joanne from Tom's River, Sexy Bed, Al Tom's River, Brain from Bayville, Paul Brick, Steamy
1: Sexy
0: Bill, and Art from Hazlitt. What's up?

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1: Speaking of giveaways, Thunder 106 presents Brantley Gilbert Park Stage by the BC on July 30th. Oh. We got a pair of tickets coming up for caller 106 around 7:30-ish, all right?
0: 7:30-ish for the tickets.
1: Nice. You almost rhymed.
2: I almost.
1: Yeah.
2: And now you're hearing all this on?
1: Yeah. All right, good morning, everybody.

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5: All right, so we're looking at a couple severe thunderstorms this afternoon, turning cloudy, humid, and breezy. Storms could bring flooding, downpours, hail, damaging wind gusts, and an isolated tornado. Oh, my God. Yeah, it's a tropical storm. They're calling it Tropical Storm Bertha. That could hit us today, high around 80. Tonight, cloudy and humid, showers and a heavier thunderstorm early, then a shower, more storms, more flooding possible, downpours, hail, damaging wind gusts, and an isolated tornado. Low 73. Okay, so again, thunderstorms can be severe some through this evening. And for tomorrow, humid with a stray thunder shower, high 86. Right now it's 74 and partly sunny on Thunder 106.
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0: three things you need to know.
1: All right. Good morning, folks. Pork Raw and Eggs with Nina and Tom. Here are three things you need to know.
2: You need to know them.
1: Sarah Baker, a former Alabama attorney suspended from practice, has been returned to jail.
2: Oh.
1: After allegedly attempting to poison her husband a second time.
2: A second time?
1: Baker was first arrested in November 2025 for reportedly lacing her husband's food and drink with fentanyl.
2: What?
1: Wow. Posting $400,000 bond shortly after. In June, she allegedly arranged for a caregiver to place a black bag containing a medication bottle filled with 12 grams of purple-tinted powder into her husband's home.
2: What?
1: Field tests confirmed the substance was fentanyl.
2: Oh, wait, why are you trying to kill me with fentanyl, honey?
1: Her husband, James Doyle Baker, testified on her behalf, denying direct contact.
2: What?
1: However, the judge ruled Baker violated bond conditions. She poses a danger to our community.
2: No kidding. Not even a community. To the guy. This guy is so whipped. I mean, twice?
1: Yeah.
2: I mean,
1: how do you trust her again?
2: She tried to kill you twice, buddy.
1: That's crazy.
2: I mean, after the first attempt of murder, I'm not trusting you anymore.
1: Mm.
2: He's like, it's fine, guys. She just she gets wild sometimes and tries to kill me with fentanyl. Lace my food with it.
1: My God. That's scary, man.
2: Alabama's wild too, huh?
1: Oh, my goodness.
2: I just can't believe twice.
1: Why does she hate him so much?
2: I don't know. She's like, this guy just can't. He just won't die.
1: Yeah.
2: Interesting.
1: Like, I wonder.
2: Yeah. Who knows?
1: Next up, Disney has released the official trailer for Avengers Doomsday, arriving in theaters December 18th.
2: It's amazing.
1: The film marks Robert Downey Jr.'s return to the MCU. Not as Iron Man, though, but as the villainous Doctor Doom.
2: Doctor Doom.
1: The trailer, which debuted at CinemaCon in April, offers a first glimpse of Downey's in Doom's iconic mask.
2: So good.
1: Chris Evans also surprises audiences by returning as Captain America, prompting Thor, Chris Hemsworth, to exclaim, it's not possible.
2: It's so good. Nina, did you watch it? You probably didn't watch it. You don't care about it. I was all amped.
1: I wait for it to come out on TV and then I watch it.
2: Oh, man, it was so good. I'm telling you, I'm pumped for this.
1: Yeah, I know.
2: Spider-Man, I'm pumped for. That's next week. I might even take a day off to see Spider-Man.
1: How many Spider-Mans are there? This is so stupid.
2: How dare you? And then I'm going to see, I'll see this. That's in December. Maybe I'll take a day off for that, too.
1: Woo! You're letting us know you're going to take a day off in December?
2: Maybe. For Doomsday.
1: Oh, God.
2: So exciting. Are you kidding? We're waiting forever for this kind of stuff. Then, after that, when that movie's over, next year, Secret Wars? What?
1: I don't even know what that means.
2: Secret Wars is another Avenger movie. It's going to be so good.
1: Oh, cool.
2: It's all good.
1: next story.
2: Oh.
1: Manual transmissions have nearly vanished from American roads.
2: Yeah, nobody drives stick anymore.
1: Federal preliminary data shows stick shifts made up just 0.6% of U.S. market vehicles for the 2025 model year.
2: I did see someone drive stick last weekend, and you could tell they're driving stick, and you could tell they didn't know how to do it. It's true.
1: Apparently it's down from roughly 35% back in 1980.
2: Yeah, I mean,
1: experts cite faster shifting automatic technology as a key driver.
2: Yeah.
1: 8 and 10 speed automatic shifts faster than any human foot and hand combination.
2: It's true. I get it.
1: Along with the growth of electric and semi-autonomous vehicles, too. That's accelerated the decline in sticks.
2: Do you know how to drive stick?
1: Yeah. I had a stick for years.
2: There you go. Me, too.
1: I had a little Neon.
2: I know how to drive stick. I mean, driving stick was fun.
1: I had a black Dodge Neon. It was fun.
2: Do I understand why sticks aren't around anymore?
1: Yeah. It's annoying as heck.
2: It's not super annoying if you know how to do it, but like,
1: it's annoying.
2: The only annoying part about driving stick is that most people don't know how to drive stick, so if you want someone else to drive your car, they can't do it.
1: Yeah.
2: And you're like, ugh.
1: It's just annoying because it's just extra work. Instead of sitting there with your foot on the pedal, you're constantly...
2: grinding my gears. Mm-hmm. You're so lazy. I can't believe you're like, you had to put your foot on the pedal? This is awful.
1: No, you have to put your foot on the pedal. You have to keep shifting.
2: Of course.
1: Yeah, so it's easier to just drive an automatic.
2: No, 100%, but like, it's just, it's kind of fun. Like, you have a Jeep and you're kind of... truck.
1: My cousin has a Jeep.
2: So much fun.
1: It's a stick still, though.
2: I don't think they make them anymore. Or maybe they even special order them. I have no idea. Thunder Nation, how many of you guys know how to drive stick? We'll do a survey. Because I don't think a lot of people... I think my wife knows how to drive stick, but she knows how to drive stick like... I'm not convinced she does. Like, I felt like she's driven stick before, but not really well. And she's kind of like, oh, I know how to drive stick.
1: I would need a refresher course. It's been a while.
2: Yeah.

0: but
1: I think I would too. Actually,
0: I'm sure it would just probably you know, like riding a bike.
1: You know, trying that first gear. You're like, oh. But yeah, I wonder how many people really know how to drive stick. And I'm not saying like drove stick once or twice. Know how to drive it.
0: Let's see.
1: Texting.
0: They're all texting. And Jim, second car was a stick. I drove that for 25 years.
1: Yeah, then you know how to drive it.
0: Charisse, I know I was driving to Daytona. All right, she drove a stick. They're coming in too fast.
1: Yeah, a lot of people.
0: Jenny, I learned a stick, but I'm old.
1: Yeah, well, that's the thing.
0: Katie, I can drive a stick. I had a manual Hyundai Elantra in 2019. Yeah.
1: I wonder when I guess the 90s, like if you're like around in the 90s, I think you know how to drive a stick. Like 80s, 90s, even early 2000. I think anything 2010 and over, if you start getting your license then, I don't think you know how to do it.
0: Steamy Bill said he drove a truck for years. Stick, he'd rather drive.
1: Yeah, stick's so much
0: fun. The auto, yeah. That's what I'm saying. Auto's just easier.
1: Auto's definitely easier, but stick's fun.
0: What's this? Three on tree. I don't know what that means.
1: I don't know either.
0: My second car was a stick. I drove that for 25 years. Yeah, I drive a 2019 Civic stick.
1: Really? 2019? Yeah.
0: That's
1: okay.
0: Matt, Tom's River.
1: All right, so they're still making them, kind of.
0: Yeah, I don't know.
1: Huh. I love it.
0: What's Andrew saying? Love driving a stick. Had a Mustang 5.0.
1: That's right. Yeah, the muscle car guys love stick.
0: Yeah.
1: They get to pop it in. Bang! Bang! Bang!
0: Tim, too. First three cars, Mustang, GTI, WRX, or stick. I miss it.
1: Yeah, it's kind of fun. Definitely fun.
0: Yeah.
1: Maybe we'll bring it back. But
0: Mary Jane, since she was 17.
1: Yeah.
0: Three on tree is a shifter on the steering column.
1: Oh, okay. I know what you're talking about now. All right. I thought you messed up now. All right, cool, man. So we're learning some stuff. People drove a lot of Mustangs, it looks like. A lot of stiff shift Mustangs.
0: Yes.
1: What
0: about that hill, though? When you weren't so confident, you're like, oh, yeah, I'm going to roll back and hit the car behind me.
1: Yeah.
0: I would panic when I would get to certain streets. I'd be like, God, please don't do this to me.
1: Please. Oh, my God. I got to get this in gear fast enough to where it don't go backwards.
0: Sometimes I would just like slam on it and I would like jerk up, but just to make sure I didn't hit the guy behind me.
1: Yeah. Got to take it out of gear.
0: That was the pressure. But then once I got into fifth, I just ride that baby. I'd be like, oh, yeah, I don't have to shift for a while now.
1: Nina's so lazy. She's like, I only drive on 18.
0: Yeah, once I get on 18, that's what I would do.
1: Nina's like,
0: this is amazing.
1: I only drive on 18. I'm too lazy to shift anywhere else.
0: You know what I thought was fun? Downshifting sometimes.
1: Yeah.
0: You would have to downshift. I'm like,
1: slow it down.
0: I'm not going to lie. Driving a shift, I did feel pretty cool.
1: Yeah, you do feel cool.
0: You feel super cool because, like, I'm doing something not a lot of people can do.
1: Well, not even that. You feel like you're in power of the vehicle. You're like, this is my vehicle.
0: My cousin had to drive my stick home one time because I was too tipsy to drive.
1: Yeah.
0: I swear to God, we must have been going 10 miles per hour the whole way home. It was terrible. I'm like, you're killing my car.
1: I'm like, can you take it out of first gear?
0: And he was laughing hysterically. And I'm like, yeah, laugh it up.
1: Well, cousin, that he doesn't know how to drive stick.
0: It was Carney.
1: Yeah, Carney doesn't know how to drive stick.
0: I don't know if he could drive stick now. This was way back when. He might have learned by now.
1: After that, he was so embarrassed. Like, hey, well, I drive stick.
0: We were like, what is going on?
1: I'm like,
0: on?
1: I can't do this.
0: Oh, man. And there are three things you needed to know on Jersey's Best Country. It's Thunder 106.
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3: All righty, folks. Let's get to weather today. So I spoke earlier of some severe thunderstorms turning cloudy, humid, breezy in the afternoon. Storms can bring flooding, downpours, hail, damaging wind gusts, and an isolated tornado. High around 80. All right, that's for today. As far as tonight goes, let's see, AccuWeather. They just updated. Okay. Tonight, cloudy and humid, showers, a heavier thunderstorm early, then showers and storms can bring flooding, downpours, hail, damaging wind gusts, and an isolated tornado as well. Tonight, 73 for the high. Spoke earlier of Tropical Storm Bertha. This is not that. Tropical Storm Bertha is in the Gulf still. This is just a storm. One of those good old-fashioned summer storms that we're going to have tonight. Tomorrow, though, it looks like humid, partly sunny, stray shower, thunderstorm, high 86. All right. Right now, we're sitting at 74 and cloudy on Thunder 106.
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1: Corinne Jewelers.
2: Good morning, folks. Poor Girl and A's Nina and Tom at 7:12. Here's your news.
3: Yeah.
2: President Trump will impose 50% tariffs on a wide range of Canadian products, including hockey equipment, alcoholic beverages, and dairy items. The tariffs detailed in proclamation signed Monday will take effect August 19th. According to the White House, the move responds to what it calls Canada's unreasonable, unequal, and discriminatory actions against U.S. goods.
3: I feel like we've done this already.
2: Yeah.
3: Are we just repeating stuff now? Is it a repeat?
2: I can't keep track. Today's holidays, invite an alien to live with you.
3: Dan. No, I saw E.T. Number trouble.
2: Legal drinking age day.
3: Oh.
2: National Be Someone Day.
3: Do it.
2: Craft for Your Local Shelters Day. Mm-hmm. Junk Food Day, Lamington Day, Tug of War Tournament Day.
3: Oh.
2: No Pet Store Puppies Day.
3: Mm-hmm.
2: And Take a Monkey to Lunch Day.
3: Oh, I love that.
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2: Hey.
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2: Finals yesterday, we had the Mystics over the Valkyries, 90-82. The Lynx over the Storm, 105-102. The Aces beat the Tempo, 109-83. And then the final in OT, the Liberty beat the Wings, 99-98.
3: Oh. MLB Baseball, the Phillies, they beat the Dodgers 10-7. The New York Metropolitans, they lost to the Brewers, 8-3. And the New York Trash Butt Yankees, they beat Pittsburgh, the Pirates, 8-5. Jazz Chisholm, he had two home runs. Boom, boom, boom, baby. Boom, boom, boom. There was a bench-clearing brawl for a hot second. I wouldn't call it a brawl. The bench is cleared. And then he had a, you know, one of those baseball shouting matches. Throw a punch if you're going to do it. Throw a punch if you're going to do it. NFL football, kind of. Tom Brady and Logan Paul feuding? Feuding? I think it's fake. During the World Cup, there's a footage of them giving each other the middle finger in luxury suites. There's also during Fanatic Fest. Logan Paul was talking trash to Tom Brady. He smacked him right across the face, Tom Brady did.
2: Yeah, this is all fake.
3: It's 100% fake, because now they are negotiating a WWE match.
2: Mm-hmm. There it is.
3: How much money do you need, Tom Brady? Stop it. We all like you. You're fun. You're a good time. Really?
2: Mm.
3: This is a storyline you're going to with Logan Paul?
2: Yeah, I don't know why he's doing it, but...
3: And he's like, oh, I'm a real athlete, not like that WWF stuff. And I'm like, oh, man, here we go. We know it's... Oh, God, Tom Brady, come on. It's kind of awkward and a little bit cringy, I got to be honest with you. How much money do you need, Tommy? I mean, I get it. I'd probably do the same thing because I like money as well. But come on, man. Come on. Logan Paul. And he was like, I'm pressing charges. Oh, so boring.
2: So corny.
3: Everyone knows it. 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Keep that for the WWE storylines on Raw or something like that. Not in social media. Just, like I said, cringy. That's your Sports Scoop with Tom Spork Roll DeVoy. With a little bit, just a little bit, of my friend, Nina.
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7: All right, guys. So today, a couple severe thunderstorms turning cloudy, humid, breezy in the afternoon. Storms can bring some flooding, downpours, hail, damaging winds, gusts, isolated tornadoes, high 80. Tonight, cloudy and humid. Showers, a heavier thunderstorm early than a shower. Storms could bring flooding, downpours, hail, damaging wind gusts, and isolated tornado. Low 73. So, going to be kind of a crappy day here. Thunderstorms, some severe this morning through this evening. Okay. And then for tomorrow, it's going to be humid, a stray thunder shower, partly cloudy, high 86. Right now, it is 75 and partly cloudy on Thunder 106.
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0: Jersey's best country. Congratulations to Lisa from Pine Beach. She was caller 106, so she's coming to see Brantley Gilbert. Keep listening. We have these tickets all week long on Pork Roll and Eggs, Thunder 106.
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0: All right, guys. So today we're looking at a morning thunderstorm. All right. In spots, humid. Then a few afternoon thunderstorms. Some could be severe. Flooding, downpours, hail. They say damaging wind gusts and an isolated tornado, high around 80. Tonight, cloudy and humid, showers, heavier thunderstorms early, then a shower. Storms can bring some more flooding and downpours, some hail, wind gusts, and an isolated tornado. Again, low 73. Then for tomorrow, we are looking at a humid day, partly sunny with a stray thunder shower, high 86. Right now, it's 75 and partly cloudy on Thunder 106.
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1: Good morning, folks. 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It is 8:07 on Tuesday.
2: Yes.
1: Here's your news.
2: Do it.
1: President Trump will impose 50% tariffs on a wide range of Canadian products, including hockey, equipment, alcoholic beverages, and dairy items.
2: That's right. This is his remix. Remix!
1: The tariffs detailed in proclamation signed Monday will take effect August 19th. According to the White House, a move responds to what it calls Canada's unreasonable, unequal, and discriminatory actions against U.S. goods.
2: Okay.
1: And today's holidays. Invite an alien to live with you day?
2: No. Yeah, I mean, we watched...
1: E.T.
2: I mean, any other aliens?
1: I mean, E.T. was nice. It's not like he harmed anybody.
2: No, but he was a nuisance.
1: He caused trouble.
2: If that mother actually paid more attention, she would have noticed it right away, but, you know, she was a terrible mother, so.
1: True.
2: I mean, if you guys go back and watch E.T., you'll see what a terrible mother she was.
1: Legal drinking age day.
2: Oh.
1: National Be Someone Day.
2: Be somebody.
1: National Craft for Your Local Shelters Day.
2: Do it.
1: National Junk Food Day.
2: We haven't talked about junk food at all.
1: National Lamington Day. That's an Australian dessert.
2: That's right.
1: National Tug of War Tournament Day. No Pet Store Puppies Day. Uh-huh. And Take a Monkey to Lunch Day.
2: I would love to take a monkey to lunch. I want a monkey so bad.
1: Oh, my God. Speaking of food, I started watching this Instagram person that films her kid eating, but she gives her kid the craziest stuff. Her kid's like 2 years old.
2: Yeah.
1: He eats octopus.
2: Yeah.
1: He eats crawfish.
2: Yeah.
1: He eats, what was the one that I saw? And I was like, oh my God, oysters. Like, for a 2-year-old to eat these things, she gives him giant food. Like, she gave him this giant thing of, like, I don't know if it was paella or I don't know what it was, but to watch a baby go through, and he loves it.
2: Yeah, it's a firstborn.
1: It's her only, I think.
2: Yeah, so here's the deal. You probably don't remember this, but, like, so my first two kids, 100% did all that stuff. Obviously, we didn't film it, but, like, we gave them octopus. We gave them salmon. Anything we were eating on the table, whatever, at the restaurant, we gave it to them.
1: Yeah, chili and sea bass, this
2: Nina,
1: kid's eating.
2: These kids, the first two would eat anything, Nina.
1: Mussels.
2: Yep. Mm-hmm. So he was a huge mussel guy when he was a
1: baby. Really?
2: So, Nina, they ate everything, right? First two didn't matter. Then the third came. This kid eats nothing. It all depends on the kid. Like, Vin would eat anything. He didn't like fish that much, but he would try it, and they would try anything. He ate anything we gave him. We could have gave him anything.
1: She threw a Branzino in front of this kid. The fish had it all.
2: He would eat. So he would eat.
1: And he's like, oh, cool. And he's just eating it.
2: Yeah.
1: Loving it.
2: Yeah. Oh, Neen. Yeah. Like, you introduced him early.
1: Oh, my God. It was crazy. I'm watching him, and I'm like, this is insane.
2: And I thought, is as easy as that. I had conversations with you when you talked about your kids. I was like, oh, we feed them anything. You're like, really? I'm like, yeah, just give it to them. They'll eat it. I thought that's the way it went. No, it's the child, because my third child was like, nope. He's like, nah.
1: I mean, lobsters, he's ripping the head off. It's like, he's not afraid of any food. He's just like, ooh, what's for lunch today?
2: It all depends on the kid. Like, you can introduce, I try to introduce everything we ate or someone else ate. Like, Nina, during the seven fishes, they were eating bacala. They were eating anything.
1: Mm.
2: Third kid, nothing. And like I said, I was arrogant enough to be like, oh. I'm like, all you have to do is introduce it to the kid and they'll eat it. Nope. First two, yup. Last one, nope. He was like, where's the nuggets, nerd?
1: Oh, yeah, no.
2: He's like, this doesn't look like macaroni and cheese to me. Flip. I'm like, what happened?
1: I mean, fresh tomatoes.
2: Yeah,
1: he's just biting it like an apple. He's eating quail eggs.
2: Nina?
1: He's eating these giant tomatoes, quail eggs and dragon fruit and claws. And my God. It was just... I couldn't stop watching. I was up till 11 o'clock at night.
2: Really?
1: Just watching this baby eat different foods.
2: I said it's...
1: Because I was like flabbergasted.
2: It all depends on the kid. Like, you always should introduce them no matter what. Like, the new foods or whatever. Like, especially when they're young because they don't know any better. But it depends on the kid, too. Now, some kids will do it.
1: I just feel like at the age to see a lobster claw, they'd be like, this kid's like, ooh.
2: No, they don't care.
1: Just eating it.
2: They can care less. They don't know what's going on.
1: Oh, my God. It's crazy.
2: You can feed them anything. You're like, here you go. Try it. And they'd be like, you're like, there you go.
1: Oof.
2: 1.5, 2 years old. That's the best time to introduce everything you can.
1: Oh, my goodness.
2: Then they get around four. If you try to do it too late, they're like, nope. Once they start getting a little bit more of a personality, you're like, nah, I'm not doing that.
1: Yeah.
2: Unless, and then it said, it depends on the kid, too, because the third one, Joey wanted nothing to do with any of it. He was like, nope. Mm-mm. Not on my watch. Oof. Oh, okay.
1: I mean, I'm still amazed at my nephews who eat grape tomatoes for snack, like just for fun. They just love it.
2: So he eats a whole thing of grape tomatoes.
1: Oh, my God.
2: But as I said, you have to introduce it early.
1: I tried.
2: They'll get better. As they get older, they start venturing into different things, too. But, like, yeah, it's interesting.
1: I mean, also, who has the time to be making these extravagant lunches? This lady is clearly, I mean, the stuff that she's making this kid is not, like, quick.
2: Well, it's anything they're eating, but apparently they're eating good. So I don't know what they're up to, but you know.
1: I mean, some of the stuff I wouldn't even eat. I'm looking at it and I was like, oh no. Oh, this looks.
2: Yeah. I mean, I'm telling you. If anyone has young children, do it now. Because as they get older, they're like, nope, pass. And you're like, oh. And I said, then my two kids are great eaters. The third kid, macaroni and cheese, hot dogs, hamburgers. Nuggets. He doesn't eat nuggets anymore, really. That's it. I mean, that's literally his diet.
1: Hot dogs and hamburgers?
2: Hot dogs, hamburgers, steak, pasta. Like, he's such a bore.
1: I mean, she literally plopped down a giant king crab, a full cooked king crab in front of this kid, and he's just ripping them out.
2: He's a boy. Boy, they're into it. Yeah, it's like a monster. Eat it.
1: That's what it looks like. Yeah. A giant monster just plops onto his... high chair. Yeah, and he's just like, I'll dip it in some sauce. Thanks. Okay, just
2: dip it in there. Dip it in the butter.
1: It's just funny to watch him eat these things.
2: You're obsessed. Look at you. I like it.
1: Calamari tentacles. It's just, I don't know. Yeah. It's crazy.
2: Yeah.
1: Anyway, that's what I've been stuck doing at night. That's what I've been doom scrolling.
2: I've been on TikTok. I've been TikToking it.
1: Hey, Pork Roll and Egg 7. TikTok. Yeah. Guys, throw us a follow.
2: I got to be honest with you.
1: We're new.
2: What do you say? I was like, I'm not going. TikTok's stupid.
1: It's fun.
2: Instagram's so much better. I got to be honest. I think TikTok is better than Instagram.
1: It's fun. It's really fun.
2: It's definitely better. It's 100% better.
1: It's fun. We posted a new video up there, too, by the way, guys. You could check it out.
2: Makes me laugh more, which is great.
1: Well, yeah, because the stuff people do on there, it's cuckoo.
2: Well, I feel like it's less like advertisements, which is weird, right? Mm. I feel like it's less advertisements and more fun.
1: I think, yeah, that depends, too, on what your, like, algorithm is. You know, like, what you're looking at, and they try to tailor it to you.
2: Yeah.
1: I guess, but...
2: But, yeah, it's pretty good. Like I said, I've been watching mullet reviews, him eating Chinese buffets.
1: Mullet reviews?
2: Oh, yeah. Which I found, which is hilarious, because I found it on Instagram, but, like, they're, like, 2 days behind Instagram, so the newer ones are on TikTok. I'm like, oh!
1: Yeah.
2: Oh!
1: And then they post to Instagram after.
2: He's like, day 43 of trying every Chinese buffet until I get food poisoning.
1: Oh, my God.
2: It's great.
1: Why does he want food poisoning?
2: I don't know. He cracks me up. He has, like, one gold tooth on the corner, and he walks around with flip-flops. He always sees the floor sticky. He's like, this floor ain't sticky. He's crab ragoons. Check it out. Bolt review.
1: All right.
2: After you follow us, Pork Roll and Eggs 7.
1: Yeah, just go to Pork Roll and Eggs 7.
2: And
1: we
2: then
1: throw up some new content and stuff on there so that you guys could see that you can't see on Insta and Facebook.
2: Yeah, it's good times.
1: All right. Pork Roll and Eggs, Nina and Tom, three things you need to know coming up, and more of Jersey's best country, Thunder 106.
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1: Good morning, folks. Pork Roll and Eggs, Nina and Tom. Thunder 106. It is 8:38. Here are three things that you need to know.
2: Let's know them.
1: First off, are you a fast walker or a slow walker?
2: According to my wife, I'm the slowest walker in the history of walkers.
1: A recent survey was done that found 7% of people consider themselves a very fast walker. 29% think they're somewhat fast. And 12% say somewhat slow. And 5% say very slow.
2: What do you think? You're a slow walker, aren't you?
1: I'd say, yeah, I guess I'm average. I'm not fast. My husband outwalks me all the time, but his legs are longer than mine. He takes bigger strides.
2: My wife is like, what's the rush? My wife walks like she's trying to catch a plane in an airport. Like, why are you walking so fast?
1: Yeah, like, where are you going?
2: She's like, why are you so slow? And I'm like, slow down. I'm like, we're not. She's like, you're just so slow. I'm like, I'm not. You're just speed walking for no reason. Like, what?
1: Some people just can't walk slow. Like, they can't relax.
2: Like,
1: you know what I'm saying?
2: Well, that's it. Like, we'll get out of the car to go to Target or something like that. As I'm walking around the car, she's already halfway. She's like, are you coming? And I'm like, oh. I'm like, what, did you run there? I'm like, slow down. I'm like, why are you so excited? I know it's Target, but slow down.
1: Mm-hmm. Well, she loves Target.
2: I mean, look, it's just crazy. She's like, you want to walk on the boardwalk? I'm like, what? So you can walk 100 miles per hour and me be sitting back there? Like, what? I'm like, hey, wait up.
1: I try to tell my husband that all the time. I'm like, you do realize I just cannot walk as fast as you. I just cannot do it. Calm down.
2: Here's the thing. I can. I just don't want to.
1: I just walk to... His legs are longer than mine. I can't get to where he's going. Like, I can't. I just can't do it.
2: I'm like, what are we doing? She's like, I'm like, okay. I'm like, all right.
1: Hurry up.
2: I'm like, what? She's like, wait, what's taking you so long? I'm like, what? What? What's happening?
1: So, I don't know if you're a slow walker. Just walking around with you, Nina, like I'm trying to...
2: I think I'm an average walker. I walk, but again, she's walking around like she just did something bad and walking away from it, trying not to get caught from running. I'm like, what are you doing? What's happening? But that's her. That's what you're going to do. What am I going to do? What am I going to do?
1: Walk faster.
2: She's like, walk faster. I'm like, you picked me. I've been walking this way my entire life. I haven't slowed down. Well, get mad at me.
1: You married this.
2: Yeah, so you married the slow walker, which is average. If I had a dollar for every time I said it's average. It's average. I'm average. All right, next.
1: And Tropical Storm Bertha is threatening the Gulf Coast.
2: Bertha?
1: Alabama, Mississippi, and eastern Louisiana. Florida in the next couple days.
2: What a great name, Bertha.
1: Flooding, rain, strong wind gusts. Bertha. This is now the second named storm of the 2026 Atlantic hurricane season.
2: Bertha's coming to eat you up.
1: I think the first one was Arthur.
2: Arthur?
1: Mm-hmm.
2: Arthur doesn't sound very, yeah.
1: Because I was looking at Atlantic storm, tropical storm, hurricane names for 2026, and they rotate every 6 years.
2: Look, Arthur isn't very scary. Bertha? Big that's Bertha. Scary. If you find out there's Bertha's coming.
1: Big Bertha.
2: Hurricane Bertha. You're like, oh. It's going to have some girth to this.
1: Oh, yeah. You and girth. You're obsessed with the word girth.
2: I mean, is it perfect? You're like, come on. It's going to be a real beefy storm. Bertha. It's going to be beefy.
1: So the next storm will be Cristobal.
2: Cristobal?
1: Cristobal. And then Dolly.
2: See, Dolly doesn't scare me.
1: Edward.
2: Edward? Edward?
1: Yeah, it's spelled weird. It's not like Edward. It's E-D-O-U-A-R-D.
2: I don't like any of those. All right, give me some more.
1: Edward. Faye.
2: Faye? Hurricane Faye?
1: Gonzalo.
2: Gonzalo sounds scary.
1: Hannah?
2: Hannah, no.
1: Hurricane Hannah?
2: Hannah just sounds like it's going to complain the entire time.
1: Isaias.
2: Isaias. What are
1: these
2: names?
1: Almost looks like Isaiah, but it's Isaias.
2: Okay. Oh.
1: Josephine.
2: Kyle.
1: Leah.
2: Wow.
1: Marco.
2: These are real weak hurricane names.
1: Nana?
2: N-A-N-A.
1: Nana.
2: I got to be honest with you. Hurricane Nana sounds horrifying.
1: Hurricane Nana.
2: Omar.
1: Paulette
2: sounds horrifying, too.
1: It does?
2: Yeah.
1: Renee.
2: Renee.
1: Sally.
2: Sally just sounds a real bore of a storm.
1: Teddy
2: sounds like it could be like Teddy's coming.
1: Vicky.
2: Vicky's a lot.
1: Vicky sounds like it could be testy.
2: Hurricane Vicky could be a little bit.
1: And Wilfred.
2: Wilfred sounds horrible.
1: Those will be the 2026 names.
2: They're not that
1: according
2: great.
1: According to the guide.
2: They're not that great.
1: I mean, next year's do not sound great.
2: And either. The guys' names don't sound great at all.
1: The guys' names are, I mean, the Cristobal, is that a woman or a
2: Cristobal,
1: man?
2: Cristobal, as a man, know. Cristobal. Oh, but Cristobal sounds real, like, I don't need this old storm coming over here, boring me with their old storm stories.
1: Look, I hope they are boring. I don't want crazy, wicked storms.
2: I understand, but if you're going to try to scare people, that's not it. We're not the ones.
1: I think out of this entire list, Bertha might be the scariest.
2: Bertha.
1: Big Bertha. You think it's going to be one hell of a storm.
2: Yeah, Bertha's beefy,
1: yeah.
2: And you know it.
1: Yeah. Bertha is a beefy storm.
2: It's
1: going to be a girthy storm.
2: It's coming in real hot. Like some of the other ones, you're like, give me another female name. What's another female name?
1: Hannah.
2: Hannah. Like, Hannah's just going to complain the entire time.
1: Yeah.
2: It's going to be, that is an annoying storm. It's not going to be too crazy, but enough to where you're like, I have to clean my yard up after this? Like, that's Hannah. She's annoying. Bertha is beefy. She's coming in. She's ripping up your store. She's ripping up your backyard.
1: Yeah.
2: She's ripping stuff up. Trees are going down. Bertha's running right through the town.
1: Yeah.
2: You hear Bertha's running through town, you know there's going to be some damage.
1: Yeah. Yeah.
2: Not like Hannah.
1: I can't argue with you on that.
2: Hannah's just going to, like, you know, flick your lights off. Like, your power goes off, like, 10 minutes every half hour. You're going to call Hannah again. Hannah's annoying.
1: Yeah.
2: All right.
1: So we're going to have some storms today, but Bertha is in the Gulf right now.
2: Yeah, yeah.
1: Bertha. What else do we got? Lastly, new research shows Gen Z is increasingly holding parents accountable for personal struggles.
2: What do you mean accountable?
1: A study found that 25% of Gen Zers blame their parents for physical or mental health problems.
2: Oh, my God.
1: 17% for relationship difficulties and 15% for low motivation.
2: You got to be kidding me. You're blaming... Guys, I like Gen Z. Like, but come on. Like, you're blaming your parents. They're actually there for you. Well, our parents didn't even care. In fact, we tried to blame our parents, and they just ignored us.
1: Gen Z is 97 through 2012.
2: I was like, Mom, I'm having relationship problems because you guys got divorced when I was younger. And she just ignored it. Because that's what our parents did. They went, oh, yeah? And just walked right by you. This is what happens when you don't hit your kids.
1: Do you guys get how hard COVID was for us? We tried, all right? We did our best.
2: I was like, I'm really just so like, this is your fault. I'm like, how's it my fault? I've done nothing but love you.
1: Mm-hmm.
2: This is what I tell my wife all the time with the kids. I'm like, you love them too much. And she's like, I don't even know what that means.
1: Tom would say that
2: I
1: all
2: say
1: the
2: to
1: time.
2: You too. You love them too much. And they're like, what do you mean? I'm like, you give them too much love, they're just going to blame you for something.
1: Yeah.
2: Because their only person to blame is you.
1: True.
2: Even though it's unrealistic and doesn't make any sense. Now, I'll tell you who didn't love us that much. Our parents. They were like, we love you. See you later. What? Where'd you go?
1: Yeah.
2: Work, dummy.
1: And we are the best generation. People say it's the baby boomers. They're not.
2: No.
1: Gen X is the best generation.
2: Yeah,
1: sorry.
2: I agree with that.
1: I have to say it.
2: Like, I know there's some boomers out there that are like, oh, dare you. I'm just saying. Like,
1: I'm sorry, boomers. And I love you. But I feel that I am a Gen Xer, so I feel that I'm the best generation. I think we all feel our generation is the best generation.
2: The boomers are rough because, you know, they have all the wealth. They're the ones that left us behind. You know, the boomers are a whole different thing. They're very selfish. You know, I'm not saying that we're the best. I'm just saying, like, you know, we can't really complain to anybody because nobody cares.
1: Mm.
2: No one's ever cared.
1: Mm-hmm, mm-hmm, mm-hmm.
2: So you're like, ugh. All the other generations are like, oh, poor me. My parents love me. And they gave me everything I wanted. And they try to help me get a job.
1: Can you believe them?
2: Can you believe them? And I was like, I ain't.
1: What?
2: Oh.
1: They're so selfish.
2: Ugh. Like sometimes they wouldn't even take me to the doctors when I was sick. Oh, yeah? It'd have to be weeks before I went to the doctors. I had to have a fever for at least 3 days.
1: Mm.
2: And back then, the doctors would come to your house and be like, oh, yeah, come to... Cost them, like, nothing. Now they're like, I got a sniffle. I got to go to the doctor. You didn't take me to the doctor because you're a mean parent. I'm like, what? Anyway, look, I'm not trying to do this. I'm just trying to say, guys, stop whining. Because I hate to break it to you, Gen Z. It gets so much worse. Oh, my God, it gets so much worse. If you think this is hard, you have no idea. You have no idea. Oh, my God. You have no idea.
1: And there are three things you needed to know this morning on Jersey's Best Country. Thunder 106.
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0: 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So be at Uncharted, 48 Route 36, Eatontown, New Jersey. 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
3: Here's today's marine forecast for Sandy Hook down to the Little Egg Inlet.
4: Southwest winds 10 to 15 knots, increasing to 15 to 20 knots in the afternoon. Seas 2 to 4 feet.
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That's going to do it for Pork Roll and Eggs. We'll be back tomorrow, 6 a.m. Your Country Middays with Zach up next. I'm going to leave you with Lakeland Lemmings. Here's Get Around Boy on Thunder 106.

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A happy Tuesday morning to you, Thunder Nation. My name is Zach here, taking you through your country midday on Thunder 106. And Corey Kent and Co. Wetzel are here to help us get through it. It's Rocky Mountain Low on Thunder. That

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I'll have your chance to win a pair of tickets for that show a little later on today. 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
5: Here's today's marine forecast for Sandy Hook down to the Little Egg Inlet.
6: Southwest winds 10 to 15 knots, increasing to 15 to 20 knots in the afternoon. Seas 2 to 4 feet.
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Where I spread the word, light the bonfire and call the girls. King in the can and the Marlboro man. Jack and Jim were a few good men. Where you learn how to kiss and cuss and fight too. Better watch out for the boys in blue. And all this small town, he said, she said. 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Y'all ain't listening.

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Brown on Thunder 106, Jersey's Best Country. I have a question. I was watching a TV show. They were moving, packing the boxes, getting it in the truck, unpacking the boxes. Why do they always make it seem like it's a good time? Moving is my least favorite thing to do. Sometimes you got to do it, but it is a pain. New paint? Yeah, painting the walls in your new place. They make it seem so fun on TV and in movies, but it's the worst thing in the world. It's killing me. 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
3: Here's today's marine forecast for Sandy Hook down to the Little Egg Inlet.
4: Southwest winds 10 to 15 knots, increasing to 15 to 20 knots in the afternoon. Seas 2 to 4 feet.
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0: 106. Congratulations to Lisa and Brick. She was caller 106. Four-pack of tickets for the Middlesex County Fair in East Brunswick. All hers right here. It's Riley Green. 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

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Yeah, go for that ride. Head to the bar. Just make sure you got a ride home. We're actually at Bar A tomorrow night. Miller Lite, Boots of Beer, Country, Happy Hour, Line Dancing. We can get it done. We'll see you there.

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0: 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That's 25 pairs of tickets to be given away in those 2 hours only. So be at Uncharted, 48 Route 36, Eatontown, New Jersey. Sunday, July 26th, 11:30 a.m. to 1:30 p.m.
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We're proud to present Dan and Shay at the PNC Bank Arts Center on September 24th. 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

0: Thunder 106 presents Dan and Shay at the PNC Bank Art Center in Homedale September 24th. And Nicole in Clifton was caller 106 to score her pair of tickets. Yeah, she's in for Dan and Shay September 24th at PNC. Looking forward to that show. And now Nicole is as well. Congrats, Nicole. More chances to win all week long right here on Jersey's Best Country, Thunder 106.
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Jersey's best country, Thunder 106. The president's teleprompter operator is believed to have made tens of thousands of dollars by placing bets on dozens of Trump speeches on the prediction market Kalshi. No good. Ian Munsick on Thunder.

Liberty Johnson, Jersey's best country, Thunder 106, 106.3, and 106.5. Zach taking you through your country midday, and I've got a duet you want to hear. It's Ella Langley and Morgan Wallen. 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

doing it all summer long. Jersey's Best Country, Thunder 106. That's one hell of a way to kick off a Tuesday afternoon ride. Yeah, a little bit of rain, but we need a little rain sometime. The rest of the week is supposed to start getting better and better and better. Back to back to back is how I do on Chris Van Zandt. The afternoon ride, song number two of

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I know it made national headlines and all that, and I said it a couple of times, but apparently we need to repeat that Neatos and Squishies do not go in the microwave. Just saying. Read a couple of stories that some people didn't quite get the word. MacArthur, all these four doing their thing.

0: 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Happy birthday, America. Thunder 106.
1: I can't believe tomorrow's Wednesday. It snuck up on me, man. I tell you, tomorrow, Wednesday, you gotta be there. I'm talking about Jenks this Wednesday night. Throw on the boots, grab your friends, head to Jenks Club for Country Wednesday, brought to you by Ice Cold Bud and Bud Light. Live country music, an unbelievable party atmosphere right on the beach. This has always been the hottest Wednesday night party of the summer. Evan Hohner is going to be there tomorrow night. If you haven't caught his show, man, he is a blast. Evan Hohner taking over the Jenks Club stage tomorrow night. Over the past 10 years, you've seen some of the most epic country shows. So grab your friends, because this Wednesday night, tomorrow night, going to be another great Country Wednesday with Evan Hohner. Did I mention those ice cold $4, 12-ounce Bud and Bud Lights? Yeah, boy, howdy. Summer lineup still stacked with artists like Mitchell Tenpenny.

0: Brady. He's coming. Tyler Braden, Red Farron, Adam Doliak, Graylin James, Jay Webb, and more. 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And we'll see you for Evan Hohner tomorrow night at Jenks Club. The tradition continues.
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Hey, CBZ, who was that you played after Morgan Wallen? Oh, that was Jacob Haxworth, new stuff. What took you so long is the title of it. Blake Shelton, now Lainey and John Mayer on deck.

Lainey Wilson, John Mayer getting together on that one. Phone, keys, wallet, and you. I'll tell you what, we got Casey Musgrave's got that new one called Dry Spell. Got that one coming up.

0: Jersey's Best Country Thunder 106. Yeah, so spicy food. Adults who eat spicy food 6 or 7 days a week have a 14% lower risk of dying than those who rarely eat spicy food. Spicy stuff is reportedly linked to reduced risk of death from cancer and heart and lung diseases. And the coffee part, 5 to 7 cups of coffee a day is now supposed to be good for you as well. Not the flavored coffees and all that, but you know, the kind of coffee you put through the filter and all that, and those K cup, whatever things. Yeah, 5 to 7 cups of coffee and spicy food supposedly now the secret to a healthy life.
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There you go. She's going through a little bit of a dry spell. Luke Laird, Shane McAnally, Josh Osborne, Casey Musgraves all writing that song. Yeah, I usually like to read some of the lyrics of a song every once in a while, but the best ones without hiding the kids and covering the kids' ears, ain't no new notches on my belt, and I'm tired of keeping my hands to myself. 911, it's officially a cry for help. Y'all going through a dry spell. Yep. 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I'll see what I can do about that.

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2: 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Ella Langley, man, Ella Langley as well. Morgan Wallen and Ella Langley officially own the two best-selling albums of 2026 so far. Wow. Luke Bryan now, Country and She Knows It.

I'm hearing rumblings that Post Malone might be going back to his roots. Dipped his toes in the country pool, got widely accepted by the country community, just like Jelly Roll, right? So he might be going back to his roots. We'll see. Hopefully not. Don't like quitters, dude.

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1: Showers and thunderstorms before midnight could pop up. Then showers likely, possibly a thunderstorm between midnight and 5 a.m. Chance of showers, thunderstorms after 5 a.m. Some of the storms could be severe and produce heavy rainfall. Low around 71 tonight. Wednesday, chance of showers and thunderstorms mainly between 1 p.m. and 5 p.m. Partly sunny otherwise. High near 86 tomorrow. And looking at Thursday, sunny. High near 80.
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1: Commute going pretty well so far. We do have a disabled vehicle being reported. Garden State Parkway South between Lakehurst Road, exit 81, and Route 37, which is 82. That was reported about 3:30, updated about 10 minutes ago. Still might be in play right there. Other than that, everything's looking pretty good. No incidents or accidents that I can see. Route 9 looking good. 18 looking good. I-195 looking good. And, yeah, of course, you know, south of Route 70, down through the Tundra Tolls. To that point, you're getting that roaming pocket of volume. A little slower because of that disabled vehicle, but hopefully that'll be cleared up in the next couple minutes. Traffic updates, I'll take them from you. 732-776-5555.
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Kenny Chesney, a sizzling summer song. I don't know about Darius Rucker, man. He says he's retiring in 2 years. He says, played 110 shows last year. What am I doing? Still like making records and playing and everything, but I'm really starting to be at home a lot now. I like being home a lot. So I'm looking at maybe doing a tour, maybe one more big Hootie thing and calling it. Nothing for sure, but he's throwing it out there. Darius Rucker, Wagon Wheel, Jersey's Best Country, Thunder 106.

And with that said, maybe time is just take it down till Darius, either going to do a Darius thing or a Darius and Hootie thing. I don't know. He says he's getting used to liking being at home. Time's a ticking. Justin Moore. There was

Morris Farms of Bedminster. To the slots of Atlantic City, you're in Thunder Country. 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

0: There you go, Kane Brown, Woman, Jersey's Best Country, Thunder 106, Chris Van Zandt. Good Tuesday afternoon ride to you. Yeah, Morgan Wallen, Lincoln Financial Field. You're going to be there July 31st. 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Please do not have won anything on the air in the past 60 days. And I'll give you a cue to call in. The phones, they're like jumping off the desk. Not right now. I'll give you your cue to call here in just a little bit.
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0: Showers and thunderstorms before midnight could pop up, then showers likely, possibly a thunderstorm between midnight and 5 a.m. Chance of showers, thunderstorms after 5 a.m. Some of the storms could be severe and produce heavy rainfall, low around 71 tonight. Wednesday, chance of showers and thunderstorms mainly between 1 p.m. and 5 p.m., partly sunny otherwise. High near 86 tomorrow. And looking at Thursday, sunny, high near 80.
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0: Well, you still might have that roaming pocket volume south of Route 70, kind of a normal thing, but it was a little heavy because we did have that disabled vehicle. Right lane was blocked, but I'm sure it's all pushed to the side right now. I certainly hope. I'm talking about Parkway South between 81 and 82. That was updated about 30 minutes ago. Still might be in play there. Blocked due to fallen power cables. This was reported about 2:45, updated about 15 minutes ago. I'm talking Cedar Bridge Avenue West between New Hampshire Avenue and Avenue of the States. Blocked due to fallen power cables there. Other than that, Garden State Parkway not looking too bad. Little bit of a brake check going on by Red Bank. I do not know why. No incidents or accidents being reported there. And everything else seems to be somewhat normal, Thunder Nation.
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That's John Party, Heartache Medication, Jersey's Best Country, Thunder 106. Yeah, Mr. Saturday Night, hitting the road this fall. John Party announced his 2026 Gambling Man Tour. He'll be swinging around this way. Don't you worry about that. Ella Langley to come. Some Luke Bryan, Luke Combs, Jason Aldean. We'll get to that here. Kevin Powers and Shaboozy on Thunder.

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2: Well, if you're taking us out on 287, we do have a situation going on 287. Delays 287 southbound from exit 14 to exit 13. All lanes open. Just a little bit of volume-related delays going on. Also delays I-287 northbound exit 8, Possumtown Road to exit 10. What else is happening? You're heading north on Garden State Parkway. Delays Garden State Parkway. Trying to think. A little bit of looking loose for some reason. North of exit 132 and south of southbound right around 132. Have some delays going on. Just normal time. Normal delays for this time. Crash being reported. Route 35 northbound at Kings Highway, Harmony Road. That's Middletown Township. One right lane of two lanes. And the shoulder closed. Watch out for that. That was reported not too long ago, about 20 minutes ago. Updated just a few minutes ago. And what else is going on? Delays Garden State Parkway southbound, south of 91 to 89C. 2 mile delay going on. And of course, south of Route 70. Always have that roaming pocket of volume south of Route 70 down past the troop barracks.
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A little from Luke Bryan, Jersey's Best Country Thunder 106. Yeah, I haven't done one in a while. I'm talking about Luke and Luke back-to-back. Luke Combs, he's got a new one coming out, Rethink Some Things. You'll be hearing it very soon, but we're going to do this one now.

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0: 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That's 25 pairs of tickets to be given away in those 2 hours only. So be at Uncharted, 48 Route 36, Eatontown, New Jersey. 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
0: Looking right now, Garden State Parkway, you slide down Benny Hill. I don't know why, but I'm seeing some delays getting up Benny Hill, and then once you get down, you're looking good. Once you slide down Benny Hill, is it raining there? Come on, camera. Come on, camera. Come on, camera. Come on, camera. Don't want to work. That's fine. You slide down Benny Hill in the Garden State Parkway, you're looking good. Maybe a hill or turn monster spotted right around 114 by the PNC Bank Art Center. Maybe that's what that... Oh, just a little incline, little bend in the road. That's screwing things up again. Dang it. Still getting reports updated 8 minutes ago. Blocked due to fallen power cables. This is Cedar Bridge Avenue, east between Avenue of the States and New Hampshire Avenue. Watch out for that. I am trying to log

onto our Thunder 106 text. Not having much luck, but still trying for any updates if you have any. Let me see what's going on over here. Yeah, everybody's going along fine. Garden State Parkway, yeah, even south of Route 7, that roaming pocket volume is not there. Fire department activity, Atlantic Avenue, Florence Avenue, that is Long Branch. That was reported just about, what is it, 5:53? That was reported about 20 minutes ago. Hopefully everybody's going to be okay there. And what am I missing? Damn cameras don't work. Oh, yeah, maybe it's raining. Right at the Raritan Bridges, Benny Hill. Maybe. Wipers on, lights on.

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2: Showers and thunderstorms before midnight could pop up. Then showers likely, possibly a thunderstorm between midnight and 5 a.m. Chance of showers, thunderstorms after 5 a.m. Some of the storms could be severe and produce heavy rainfall. Low around 71 tonight. Wednesday, chance of showers and thunderstorms mainly between 1 p.m. and 5 p.m. Partly sunny otherwise. High near 86 tomorrow. And looking at Thursday, sunny. High near 80.
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That's got sizzling summer written all over it. I like it. I love it. Want some more of it. Tim McGraw, number one song from him. Jersey's Best Country, Thunder 106. John Morgan on deck. Cole Swindell.

Jersey's Best Country, Thunder 106. Just a kid. Well, I don't know how old he is. He's over 18. Congratulations to Chris from Beville, the old 08721. He just got himself a pair to see Morgan Wallen, Lincoln Financial Field. That show is July 31st. MorganWallen.com and Thunder106.com. I've got these tickets all week. So if you didn't win today, just keep on listening. Another shot for you. Every day this week on the Afternoon Ride on Thunder.

say so. Those two are going to be coming to the PNC Bank Arts Center. Yeah, Thunder 106 presents Dan and Shay, PNC Bank Arts Center, September 24th. You want a pair of tickets, you listen to Zach, Country Midday, all this week. Your chance, he's got it.

0: cowgirl.
1: Not so hard to do, that's for sure, man. Pretty easy to do, as a matter of fact. Parmalee right there. My name is Chris Van Zandt. Time for me to take on out here. I know that Robin's going to be filling in once again for TJ. I believe he's going to be back tomorrow, just in time for, Bar A and, of course, Jenks. But I want to thank you all for keeping us well, keeping us safe, keeping us fed, and doing what you're doing to keep America beautiful. And prayers up for our men and women in the military taking care of our United States of America here and abroad. No matter what your political view is, we got men and women that are fighting for this country. So let's send up a prayer for them. Country Night's coming up next. Robin's going to be here. Stephen Wilson Jr. It's Gary. See you on the afternoon ride.

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the very charitable Kane Brown here on Thunder 106. And last Friday, Kane performed at a charity gala in Dallas hosted by Cowboys quarterback Dak Prescott. And I must say, both gents looked quite dapper. Here's Josh Ross on Thunder 106.

That is the latest from Corey Kent here on Thunder 106. Hello there, Robin, rolling for TJ one last time. He'll be back tomorrow night to hang with you during Country Nights. Also tomorrow, you can join Thunder 106 from

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That's Alexandra Kay here on Thunder 106. 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Brownsville, Texas has the best drivers. Boston has the worst. And two cities with the riskiest drivers are listed in New Jersey. Jersey City in at 92 and Newark at 182 out of 200. Here's Scotty McCreary on Thunder 106.